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1: Bella.
2: Oh, baby, I'm thinking maybe that you were always a piece of

Don't be on my face, just stay on my face, cause it's my state of grace. Don't drag me down, but do what I wanna do, feel what I wanna feel, dream what I wanna dream. Don't drag me.